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It's Rach on a Five Sauce winning weekend. We've got chances for you to win tickets every hour. Your next chance happens at the top of the hour. 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
1: How we doing? 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
2: 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Now, I love it, I love it, I love it. Bella Kay, number 40.
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0: is the new number one on AT40, Olivia Dean with So Easy. Congratulations, Olivia. And those are the 40 biggest hits as we roll into May. Who's going to land at number one next weekend? Or 40 or 15 or 22? We don't know. We'll see you back here in 7 days for a fresh 40 hits. Until then, I'll look for you weeknights with Vanna White on Wheel of Fortune. Take good care.
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What's up? It's Hayes, FM 97. It's all about our little black dress party presented by NOCA. It's coming up Thursday, May 28th at TELUS 360. Sign up to get that invite now for you and three friends. It's exclusive. It's fun. You don't want to miss out. It's up there on the contest page.

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of Elvis Duran in the Morning. It's FM 97. 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It's Hayes. 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

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I want you to enjoy some great music, listen to the radio, and win $1,000. 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I'll tell you all the details coming up in less than 15 minutes. Right now, it's Zara Larsson and Midnight Sun.

Leave the guys and the kids at home. We're giving you girls' night out that you deserve. What's up? It's Hayes, FM 97. Yes, I'm talking about the Little Black Dress Party presented by Noka. It's back Thursday night, May 28th. Tell us 360. But guess what? 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

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Okay, we got a request coming in for Olivia Dean, and I want you to know I love Olivia Dean. We're going to play it for you in less than 3 minutes. Olivia Dean fans, don't go anywhere. It's Tate McRae.

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What about a trip to see Chris Brown and Usher on tour? 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A little VIP pre-show as well. 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Good luck.

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1: Hey, by the way, we played Usher a couple minutes ago. 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My name is Hayes. What's going on with you? What are you looking forward to on a Sunday? What's the big plans?
2: Having a game night with my girlfriends tonight.
1: 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Monopoly, what do you got? Trivial Pursuit. I'm sounding so old right now. What are the new games? Heads Up, is that a new one or is that still old? I don't know. 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We got Bruno Mars on the way with I Just Might. We got Taylor Swift next.
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9: Road closures for Cap City Half Marathon start Friday.

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I'm about it. Are you about it? I'm about you winning $1,000 tomorrow morning. And we'll tell you more details coming up in less than 15 minutes on how to get your bills paid around here. Stand by. Right now, it's Justin Bieber and Ghost.

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2: So Maddie's Ice Cream and More was walking around the ice cream truck serving ice cream. A kid came up, right? Asked for ice cream and then said, but I have no money. 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

0: 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It's the V Bros. Mikey V, my big bro Frankie V, and Gianna.
1: Frankie V has a brand new game for us.
0: And this is different music than you're used to. This is movie theme music.
1: Okay.
0: So what I've decided to do is take iconic movie lines, and instead of doing finish the lyric, we're going to finish the movie line.
1: Oh, I like this.
2: Gianna's a movie buff. I am not a movie buff by any means.
0: I think you'll be okay on this though, Mikey. I think you got this as well. Play along at home. Here we go. We start with our very own Mikey V.
2: Frankie's getting ready.
0: Shut up. Just shut up. You had me.
2: I have not even the slightest idea.
0: From the movie Jerry Maguire. Shut up. Just shut up. You had me.
2: Wouldn't even have a guess for the next word.
1: I've never seen that movie, so I don't even know.
3: Beat me.
2: Is there a help me help you in that movie? What's going on now?
3: Just shut up. You had me at hello.
0: You had me at hello.
1: My
0: classic
1: God.
0: Line.
1: I knew that line. I just didn't know the movie.
2: When did that movie come out?
0: 1996.
2: Yeah.
1: Okay, I wasn't on Earth yet.
2: Too old.
0: Doesn't matter. You still know that line. Okay, over to Gianna. Okay. Not sure when this movie came up, but I'm pretty sure you know these movie lines right here. On Wednesdays,
1: we wear pink.
4: Wellness. So we'll see you tomorrow.
5: On Wednesdays, we wear pink.
0: Yeah, from Mean Girls.
1: The movie Mean Girls.
0: Mikey seems so confused. Mikey hates
2: movies. No, that one I knew. That one I. It's sad that I knew the Mean Girls line, but I didn't know the Jerry Maguire line.
0: Should I give Mikey a really easy one here? An easy one.
2: I think you thought you just gave me an easy one, and neither me nor Gianna knew it.
0: All right. This is from a classic movie way before any of us were alive. It's called The Wizard of Oz. Have you heard of The Wizard of Oz, Mikey?
2: Yeah, I've heard of that movie. I'm sure I don't know this line, but here we go.
1: My favorite movie of all time. I'll help you.
0: Okay. Mikey.
2: Teamwork, Gianna. Here we go.
0: There's no place like...
2: There's no place like home?
1: Good.
2: Wow.
6: There's no place
2: go.
6: Like home. There's no place like home. There's no place.
1: Click your heels together three times, Mikey.
2: There we go. Click, click, click, click.
0: And the final one. This is a classic from 1997, I like to say.
1: Is Leonardo it Titanic?
0: DiCaprio. It is Titanic.
1: Ooh, it's my other favorite movie. Let's go, go.
0: Leo is up on the edge of the boat. He's got his arms out like this, and he's ready. He's ready to take on the world. And he says,
1: I'm the king of the world.
0: Hold on, he's not done yet. Oh, now he's done.
1: I could have quoted all the yeehaws, too. Because I don't know why. I'm like addicted to that movie, and I'm currently listening to a podcast that breaks down the movie scene by scene. It's called Titanic Scene by Scene.
2: What a legendary movie.
1: I love that movie.
2: All right, well, we survived the game.
1: I really like
2: Wait,
1: that game.
2: Wait, did we only get one wrong?
1: Yeah.
2: Well, not too bad for a new game for us.
0: Want to try one more, Mikey?
1: Yeah, can we do a bonus one?
2: Here we go. We'll teamwork it.
0: Here we go. All right, here we go. Bonus. I got a few other ones up here. Let's go with this one, because I know we have Disney fans on the show. We've all seen the movie Toy Story, right?
1: Mm-hmm.
0: To infinity and beyond.
7: Woo! To infinity and beyond.
0: Hey, good job, Mikey. Good job.
2: Oh, here we go.
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17: 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GLP-1s fix hunger, and this leads to weight loss. But the GLP-1s may actually slow down your metabolic rate as your body adjusts to consuming fewer calories. Myth number three, GLP-1 leads to a loss of muscle mass. True. GLP-1 can lead to a loss of muscle mass due to losing weight so rapidly that your body is pulling from both fat and muscle to make up for the energy gap from consuming so few calories. 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

0: Lancaster's number one hit music station, FM 97. It's Mikey V with my big bro, Frankie V, and our bestie, Gianna. Hey, Aaron, would you like to feel a little bit closer to your significant other?
1: Oh, absolutely.
0: Two simple things you can do. If you're in a relationship right now, two simple things. They say this will make you feel closer to your significant other. Mikey's smiling right now. It's nothing dirty. This is extremely...
2: No, I just feel like it's going to be something like, give them a hug.
0: No, not even. No. You won't even guess this one, Mikey. You won't even guess this one. So there's two things you can do. First and foremost, at dinner, switch seats. Oh. Everybody has their seat. You want to sit in their seat and let them sit in your seat.
3: Oh.
0: And then when you go to bed tonight, switch the side of bed. Guy always sleeps on the same side, the wife on the other side, vice versa. So take their seats at dinner and their side of the bed, and it's going to give you a whole different perspective on how they see things and feel things. That'll actually help you when it comes to different arguments and other conversations.
1: I don't know. I really like my side of the bed.
0: Yeah.
1: All my stuff is there.
0: Try it for a night. They say you'll subconsciously become more sensitive to their points of view. So try it tonight. Sit at their dinner table seat and sleep on their side of the bed, and let me know how that works for you tomorrow. You guys will feel, ba-bam, so much closer to each other.
1: Thank you.
0: And Aaron, if what Frankie's saying doesn't work, take the $1,000 and give you a book of free vacation. Handing out $1,000 an hour.

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0: 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My name's Mikey V. Got my big bro Frankie V with me and our bestie Gianna.
1: We've been talking about this study that says 12% of women would call off their engagement over this.
0: What is this? Could it happen to you? We'll explain more next.

0: 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It's a V Bros, Mikey V, my big bro, Frankie V, and our bestie Gianna.
1: You ever been stuck in a line and you really got to go to the bathroom?
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1: Mm-hmm.
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1: Friendly reminder, Mother's Day is a week from today.
0: I can't believe we're already in the first weekend of May.
1: Yeah.
0: So mark your calendars, next Sunday, we're celebrating mom together.